0: baako a ne wo mfa so e ma won. 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
0: 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Of the Kumasi North Diocese. When the spirit is reflecting the very life of Christ from your being, so unkonkon no e da Christo suban no edi ewo wo mu a o yi kire amamfo a o yi mane esrey a na onyankopon no nyam no e da edi ewo wo so the reflector. Yes, the Holy Spirit is like a down payment. It is also a deposit. Good Samaritan, no. Or do you pray for no call hospital? Oh, you see, to her. I say, Ra, a cowabony no metia enye. 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
1: ya bebe che no
0: me do ha metia. If a woman being can do this, how much more the Holy Spirit? Ah, you done your feeling, Jay. It is a guarantee. The Holy Spirit is a down payment. The Holy Spirit is a deposit. The Holy Spirit is a validating signature on the contract of salvation. The Holy Spirit is a validating signature. And abandonment ni bia bosumi besuwa. And so penny back on ni bia ni say no. Or sign with him say bosumi ina abijuma validating. To validate ya ekwa. Now pay no but so one validity pay number. Uncrocona validity ye. I'm a unyakopon quite
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0: It has validated. A yet then will be a validate you now bosom bosom with salary ember. A yet then will be a Jesus Christ to Moja no validate you uncrocono. I said no ma. Not tell me that I banal by your yaba. So it is very difficult to come out of under the umbrella. Under the canopy. The hotel so slow in the interbian, but that really imponing us. And we are doing everything possible to come out of this shadow. So, this validating signature on the contract of our salvation was done long time ago, 2,000 years ago. But we are still not, don't feel the validation.
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0: Now we have been validated. We are not sure today. So when you own this, when you call by Jesus Christ, and then you call on a boom, as sign when you call Genoa, and then Paul catch the yay, Paul catch.

0: Ephesians chapter 1, verse 13 and 14. 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And we must try to abide by the dictates of the Holy Spirit. So hum kronkron no jume die no e de di e wanya blu abum e chen di akunam no e pe fri yen ho. The presence of the Holy Spirit in us demonstrates the genuineness of our faith. Sound kronkron wo ye mu a e mani de di se ye jidie ni ye jidie jidie mapa kronkron e be chire ye jidie no how genuine our faith is. The presence of the Holy Spirit in us demonstrates the genuineness of our faith. Njidi ewo Nyankopon mu. 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Hum kronkron no ene edanadi. We must do everything to protect this Holy Spirit in us rather than to quench it. This say ye dum jano dia. And the new GDA no mapano and lady. And at the San Yasu Christ, I sang a 2 years so say, ye young Quadia Manuso, and also Embemo. If we said, the idea dance and the very witness, we have quenched it. The idea dance and Ankasakasano, ye do mono.
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0: We will get there. The Holy Spirit proves that we are God's children. Hum kronkron no ena emanu ye ejinesie edimu woni penim ene osu enim se ye ye onyankopon ma. The Spirit in our spirit bear witness that we are the children of God. Hum no ene ye hum dia dance se onyankopon ma. 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Catcher will hunna catcher be a winning 8 year Say, mean doom home no. The mania dance pa. 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We see me
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0: We see me. I'm an Ojeda. And the Holy Spirit secures eternal life for us. Eternal life. Down crono, crono, crono, Emma Yensaka. Yensaka. Saoko hai dang. Near say, for advance, bruh. We are good to say, Kim, you have secured your position. You have secured your ownership of that house. Uko school. Admission naya den den den yamia dum with DPA worm. It is attached to the deposit. You go and pay deposit to secure your admission or your placement in the school. Now the Holy Spirit a depositor with your
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0: We do ya, no bumpy at the radiacy. 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And what we experience now is a taste of the total change we will experience in eternity. 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
0: that will last forever. So this Holy Spirit has a lot to do concerning our salvation and our happiness. 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
1: Still, I say, I'm here to move.
0: A day, you debate your camay. We can't. If that's the case, and a young queen, my young queen. Last week, you could be brave, but ene, the person correct the Paul and Casatramayin. Yonko Galatians chapter 5. Galatians chapter 5:19-21. 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
0: na honhom tia honam na nyoma mienu yi nhia de simu de mo pe se mo ye hokwan na se honhom de mu nama na munni mbra ase for the desires of the flesh are against the spirit and the desires of the spirit are against the flesh for these are opposed to each other to keep you from doing the things you want to do. 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
0: Who save me from this situation? Eddie, yet to us, verse 18. But if you are led by the Spirit, you are not under the law. Na se hum de mu nama na muni emra ase. All that the Lord does. The mranu ye nyina ne se ebekasa etia ana ebetua bone soka. The law is there to punish sinful behaviors. Emrebia hwe se enuoma ye nyina ye agia tum se se ye yifi ye kwa mu a ebeya hoto ewo mantem on in the community. The law protects those things,
1: Silver,
0: those rights.
1: No, my
0: bunny, Emma Yen to Minta could be a sorry. Now, or yet your pet, then would yet the chair no work, no a beggy, who fear no a beggy. Into Manu Tia, San your man, Sana on your coupon of him so, and no man whom you see no Mrano, a cassettia, a cutia. It is a one, yes, San your man, dear. Here come runner and found. If he say there is nothing in you that the law is coming to protect, you are free. But if you are led by the Spirit, you are not under the law. Say, if you Paul about the common Roman for not 13. I say, Mama, I cry in am never want say, I'm not too near a war in your yam. To me, bear a new war, said ye, a free on your wana wodim peni no ye onyame asomfo
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1: silver 98.3 fm
0: 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human life. In the same way, in the spirit vein, there are building blocks. Na normal a building blocks no guno. And na Paul the Amayo, Galatians chapter 19. Now the works of the flesh are evident. A deity. Number one, sexual immorality. Na honam yumanu deity pefe. Any ejama mo number one awatu din wahano. Galatians chapter 5 verse 19. Jamamo. Jamamo. Aware seye. 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Adultery, one hour for walking a cheat, one year a cheat. The Ten Commandments has mentioned it. A man will name drip when young Nigeria, Nijapa, the full moon, this. What can he now? And the Holy Spirit hates this. So we are where no more would do whom conquer. And even this one is directly done by the physical body you see. The piano ne bridge of mine. And ya will cry. They told you a fee in the sense one. Would them put their tear and were born to their tear? Would cast out good nipa who fee? Would cast out good one cast out who know a fee?
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0: 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Substances are only good in the bed, and the bonnet, more jetty, any, ya mimi, guy, moo, say a per bible. yet tea by silly num no a good fee so Christianine. Fee a whole ye would say a Japadia when you may win yaw, and this one is directly linked with a German bonnie a fee because Uber says he can't win me now that there was so with this Sikayan, you can't do it. Na sana media sanka ye ye ye ye diyo. Na nkeni se ye diyo unkonkon hukwa puwa nsana. 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And sana unkonkon no krabim. So you are losing twice. Or many times. Times many. 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
0: Action ho. Efri wo ho. Fin ahuhie. What else? Search we. 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How do we call this one? Idolatry, idol worship, and the spirit of the lesser gods and spirits, the worship of lesser gods. Abosonsom ni anwini kuku obi esi ho anase nsu obi bosom ni de keka ho, and the Ten Commandments speaks against this.
1: Meaning when you're on you
0: fee. 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That is it. 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Ebufu apre apre, fits of anger. Ebufu, the who was so to say the other letter kicking on. Ebufu bakope. Ebufu bakope. The case. Kaya national service will crabby. I change to say the. My name is the will be. Now, on any crap, a school will grow in
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0: Now, Quabby woman, tell me what had you? 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And I could be called canoe. If I only know deaf from none who was so giddy. And only deaf from the nose. No, because I'm unsensu from Gunusu, and then go better way. Nasa would be a walk or con a drone sit that from Nawaso. Nasa Nipon no cocoon or tam block at the Beshu to the swat. No drone fascinating. One of the sensu may Gunusu. No, the honor own him. 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Obi a while, and ye drone soon the buffoa. Or koba kobana ni wo sokos wo son mu anu wa pete no ho aya totro to say the western kruma e ye boni
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0: mon kronkron jumedie ekofom. Yes, apre kunsu dissensions mpapai mu division. 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
0: Any cell so especially the opposite sex. And at time you crumple the eye, you say, a man money, a man may worry, a money, a man a worry, dear. They say, Uso ubia baby, and ye, a good bonnet, bonneto, do say to be called mobile. Then some, no, ne, call dammy, I say, and then somehow what it to a Young fine, yes, I'm not so well mean, and pawn, I'm Galicia for so catch a yen set. Time out of a bomb, I know now the quarter dabs, and then send me our canna. A fee depend on ever. Papa can send me chairman. Sir, at the end, in tea, a ma, yen, yen, yen, mobian in dabito, obian in spato. 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Never pass a note to dummy.
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0: If you do my bar, got a dummy, I say. 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Now, a yab was me, bosome, a bureau was me, that's off of Baba Macomino. 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A good bonnet. It's the same way. And I, or can you could judge them yourself? It's the same way. Finny penny mover. 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And there, papa, you're going to say, to damn pain. And ah, see you. And a software, but we're going to say, damn pain. Mr. Mickey Cassa and 7B. When me and Apollo catch a neck. 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All these things.
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0: Dear boy, when you know, a doom crown crown. 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
0: obi ansai so ma wo hwe ne na senyara enu ayara emofre ewie school cho wa se wie ye u pese wo ko school wo se kata bi kuta wo Ubeko house master or no assign, Uko library near assign, Uko ha near assign, so could you book the court? Uko ha, if you are commercial house master, no assign, and so would to me a coffee. So why you wait now coffee if your ha? She's a woo. So open the beef is too numerous, so call your sacred and me a sign mount, and sana clearance sheets, and sana wa coffee. Now I am fun to say. Why a bondi be my snails, my safe show? No way, Johnny, a dao be a school bako. Now, so can I say on Simon? We try why you cry, mamma, and say why you be. We will school now to school 1 week, and sana, ya Simon walk with you. The Holy Spirit on the end, and I'm dear, you know, check out the last minute, I was so dear, what dancing now, or no so better training with you. Now, so a boy a coco. Say yentwe ehun na sa nyo me wona wo yesa nyo me nyinara no enya osua nye no yesu wo no emba emfaso emma saafo no fise hun kronkron no endorsement no insano no wonya memum yesu di ne gya yankopon ye adom ne mogro hu fonti efe ode ekọ verse 22 no I say, Nemom, whom Nagasitim, when we dear no maybe woman, to be to me a side ye didn't come a boss soon can him. 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
0: Ignorance is not an excuse. 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Now, one that were ye Christo Yesu diano, those, brother, listen, and those who belong to Jesus Christ. 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Jesus Christ, on your name. Jesus Christ of Nazareth. You go from a background. I won't know that land. Those who belong to this man God, the incarnate. When I were in India, no. Well, boss, I know me, but more than you were verse 19 to 21. No, gamma money, brainy, and coffee, any decacaurinano. One now, where you yes, dear now, boy, when you mean I send you one a mile to me, I have one concrono. Indumun concrono. Now, one now, where you Christ, yes, dear no, abo honam, ninin shasu dear, nina conno, I send you the efforts, Gina, was so wabba. 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You have a stake in your own salvation. One question, one casasu, Gina Brane, Ewomu. Now, Uncocono, a bochidom. Say at yassi, Muma, yen 19, and so. Yet yassi, free set. 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Yeah, you been jabby. 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Samu no more, yeah, deo. 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Now, yen ye and web before, yen fa a brafunu, a German more, crono, or tiny in error, and fence a web before. Then, a fountain time, yen home. Then, mum. The Begina verse 22 to 23 or Tom Mapa and Nigeria Sundina in a Becha Abuji Chari. 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

0: 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And then I told the beer and was set ye a soft one and yes, some pack of yaku could draw yes, such a nature nipper. 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But a mumuyo boni and that's what tip a brabo. Paul Saka sell guarantee of woman. 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Be our maquin and a brabas a son. 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Now come on a boo. What two near mother den you now to a goo? 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I'm a young rebel. I know pay me new what you need, so we'll be out of cross. But so in you, so Christian. So on your Christian, oh, not our home. When you're coupon, you're seen at you. You will need per guano, and one will bear day, and one will be cha. Will be in Yajma was Standard Bank. Now, if you're so and so, uncle. 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Ubi by you sumua, or ya boy dear for four. 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Now come a Kenyan cemetery with me. Because baby, you're one, and yes, in the petty me call. Madame Fu, be a boa. 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Say Nippa, urawa, untimins, sir, now you'll be untimins, I watch you. It is a canyon call horno. 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Missy can you have a member, but not catch. And obey ye cassafo Christ with ye pa. Nippo bet me make heaven. 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And you will be out here soon, them no yet your pew. It has on them out here, Yamia Samasuru, Suru, Abrabu, Pio Pibiano. 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That's the question. Me see you fear do at the trash on them. You more demo. Yes, cow de boa. And yes, one day was your chair. And your young man will talk when you're down, chair bonsam. Bonsam what to you will have none near that chair. Could it still be no bet me corner bonsam a bit me at you? What to mama heaven a bonny tin quaman. Oh, crowing my water a quasi and quaint you will be at him. It won't even found to talk on some. But what two when you are born, you're married. But per se ministry, bia, you may be a bia, show us our sorimua, bonnet, tio abra bomuno. And you choose that before go, opano pet sacrawagin. Yes, I know, come on, you go so. I saw what be do, what dance here, come a kama. Now have be you are watching it. 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God bless you. I didn't say bit my father for me, man. 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Yanko point shall be great. Number is 0243 91 12 83. 0243 91 12 83. Obey to me, afraid. 0243 91 12 83. Unyanko point shall be great. God bless you. Hello.
1: Hello, I'm a Baba Zabujima.
0: Aha, my brother.
1: I'm a Muni Ajuma.
0: Ajuma Dasi, Yamisha Christo Dawasi.
1: I'm Yanni Duncan, Matu Official Texas.
0: Oh, Yamisha.
1: Maybe I'm a kind of thing. But you're done a family and kind of father comes to my city.
0: Yes.
1: Nay, and Yadri.
0: Dasi.
1: If you say, I know this to me now.
0: 2 million, I an idiot.
1: I'm going to be a good man. Me pacho me dia ne yawo amponsa asante akin kru kwa nti
0: oh asante akin fo won ti sa no pe
1: abdo sa no kina me ti nyame ya de mobia ho ye
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1: o kenya me se mo abra bon ye
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0: wa abra bon ye
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0: eh eh
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0: 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Hello.
2: Yeah, good morning. Sir.
0: 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Baby akasa fre ni odin.
2: I'm pay you.
0: Okay. O nsha so sofo. 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A Christian or Christo ni, and a Yahweh, not the buying. and you'll be a sorry de bia no dimrika David. You'll be a one ma kwai na Christo as a son of Brabo, the son of Casa, the son of Sue, the Nantin be Piasa. When the master's will soon have been a heaven there. And a pay fred, the Yamia catch on bia as a son of pay, Ufa, not yet when the ambition. 0243 91 1283. Meet me for free for back. Last call and after you, I'm fighting my dear man. 0243 91 1283. 0243 91 1283. Free now for you. You know, any and come more now. You're fighting my dear man. Embra every year. When you're coupon, shall say what he asked me. 0243 91 1283. Last caller. 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